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those nigga is type me into perfectionist. 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We just running up. These young niggas coming up. 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

Vino Bandit. Yeah, me and K-Motion's working, that's a cheat code anthem. Yeah, me and One hits on hits, me and K both have them. Yeah, Young Son's wider the post, I think Timo banged them. Oh my days, that is a slapper.

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0: Good morning, Cambridge. It's just gone 2 minutes past nine today on Saturday, the 11th of July, 2026. It's a little bit cloudier today. I think it's going to burn off. But it's actually a little bit cooler than it has been this week. I'm opening with that because it's been another night where I've got absolutely no sleep again. I love the heat. But I wish I could sleep. Could you just, like, if we could just turn it off for 10 hours each night, that would be cracking. Thank you. I didn't think I was going to make it here in time this morning. Felt like the universe was conspiring against me. I had so many beautiful and photogenic little creatures on my way. Some gorgeous baby cygnets seen on the River Cam, just below Magdalen Bridge. There were these sausage boys, three of them, that were refusing to cross the road and had to be picked up and carried. I thought we're going to go in for the hat trick here. My crush is going to be round the corner when I walk into Jesus. But she wasn't. But the porters were, and they gave me the key so that I could play you some 90s at 9. It only takes a minute, girl.
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0: And it's back to 1999 this morning to start the show with the Charlatans. 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
3: Hey, I didn't want that to end. Kicking off Cam FM's Saturday Breakfast this morning, as we always do, with the 90s at 9. Our opportunity to pick two tracks from the best decade in music that there ever was, in my humble opinion at least, and play them out on air back to back. It's always a fun way to start the weekend with two tracks from the 1990s, and this morning we pretty much spanned the decade, as our first track, The Charlatans and My Beautiful Friend, was from December 1999, and our second track from April 1990. The Charlatans, British alternative rock band, and My Beautiful Friend was the second single from the group's sixth album, Us and Us Only. They've had 22 top 40 singles and 4 top 10 entries in the UK singles chart. Don't ask me to name them. Although The Charlatans have become popularly associated with the Manchester scene, actually the original members of the band hailed from the West Midlands, and they relocated to the hometown of their new lead singer Tim Burgess, which was North Which in Cheshire, before the 1990 release of their debut single. Happy Mondays and Step On was the second track. That was taken from their third studio album, Pills and Thrills and Bellyaches. The track became the biggest selling single for the Happy Mondays, peaking at number 5 in the UK and at number 57 on the US Billboard Hot 100 chart. I can't imagine the Americans could really understand what Sean Ryder was saying, but... oh my god, it sounds wonderful, even so. It's actually a cover of a 1971 hit, He's Gonna Step On You Again, also known as Step On, by John Congers. The repeated phrase in the song, You're Twisting My Melon, Man, was later reused for the title of Sean Ryder's autobiography, Twisting My Melon. Those were this morning's 90s at 9, spanning the decade with the Happy Mondays and the Charlatans. A bit of Manchester, or at least playing to be Manchester when they're not from the West Midlands. Coming up on the show this morning, we go back in time, as we always do, to find out what happened on today, the 11th of July in history, and also to play a number one from Matt on this day. But today it feels incredibly fitting, because we are in the summertime. And that's exactly the song we're going to play. We go all the way back to 1970 this morning. A crazy 56 years to play this day's number one from On This Day in History. Also coming up this morning, we've got some brand new music. It's always a bit of a squeeze in the summertime shows where I only get an hour to spend with you all to try and get all of the, distill all of the tracks that are out at the moment into a 1 hour playlist. And also add something new as well. It's a bit like a wedding, isn't it? Something new, something old. Today it's The Blossoms. It was a very long and tenuous way of saying that. We're playing The Blossoms as our future pop anthem of the week. They've got another new album. Yes, it does sound all the same as the previous ones, but yes, I do like it very much. They've got a brand new single out. It's actually been out a couple of weeks already, but no one really seems to have picked up on it yet. So I thought, well, let's throw caution to the wind and let's be the show to pick up on it. Very ominously. It's called Meet Me in Love. Very sweet. Also on the way, we've got lots of weird and wonderful odd news. It wouldn't be Cam FM Saturday Breakfast if we hadn't trawled through this week's newspapers and found weird and wonderful stories for you. On the way this morning, they're kind of animal themed. We have a wonderfully friendly goat. I do have a soft spot for goats. And we have some not particularly friendly hedgehogs. And the curious thing about the not particularly friendly hedgehogs is they are made out of paper. So you would have thought, you know, these are inanimate objects. How could they be unfriendly? But they're definitely not something that you'd want to give to your little child, put it that way. I'll say no more for now. I don't want to spoil the surprise. So all of that coming up on Cam FM's Saturday Breakfast this morning between now and 10 o'clock. I just realised there's somebody taking a picture of the court outside, and they're going to capture a picture of me in the studio at the back. I wonder if they've noticed. Or whether they'll look at the picture later and there's this silhouette in the studio speaking into a microphone. They'll probably put it all over Facebook. Look at this gorgeous garden. And then you've got ugly little me at the back. just playing with some records on Cam FM Saturday Breakfast. Hey, it's what we're all about. Here all the way through to 10 o'clock. Self-deprecating to the last.

Jungle and Carry On. I love that track. It's come up so much in the office this week when I've put my headphones on and just pressed play and it's sort of picked a random track. That one's come up quite a lot, and to be honest, I think with the sunshine and how Cambridge sort of becomes a little bit more relaxed in the summer holidays, it's really strange just how quickly things change. It's hard to believe that, was it really this time last week that the final graduations were happening? Crikey, yes it is. It is only a week on, and Cambridge has completely changed beyond recognition. Of course, this week, the big thing was that we had the open days yesterday and Thursday, and I love the open days. It's so nice to see all of the sites suddenly go back to having so many people around, and they're all milling around, sort of looking with wide-eyed wonderment, and it forces you to realise, as someone who's been in Cambridge quite a while, that actually this place is really quite special, isn't it? That, that obviously you've got the buildings that we all know are wonderful, but I was walking through King's yesterday to get into town, and a student was behind me, a prospective student was behind me, and came through the gate into the front court that they've got at King's, and he just turned to his mom and said, "Wow!" And you just kind of have to pinch yourself and go, "Yeah, actually, I'm really lucky to live and work and do radio in such a special place. We've got a wonderful, wonderful city here, really. We love to complain about it at times, but it is quite wonderful." Whether you want to complain about the city, to share your compliments and praise for the city, or simply get in touch this morning, it would be lovely to hear from you. Several ways to do that. If you're listening online at the web player, camfm.co.uk/player. Just below my face there is a box. You can type up whatever you want to the box and hit send. You can also get us on social media at camfm972 or on the old email studio@camfm.co.uk. It would be lovely to hear from you. I'm broadcasting live from Jesus College and would love to give some Saturday shout-outs between now and 10 o'clock. So do get in touch, let us know who you are, where you are, and if you're planning anything nice this weekend.

Lovely melody, annoying lyrics from Alex Warren. That's called Passenger. Sorry, I've got no filter on this morning. Quite dangerous, isn't it, for a radio show? But with virtually no sleep and some very strong coffees in me, who knows what could happen between now and 10 o'clock. In fact, this next news story has made me chuckle a couple of times, actually, on the way in. Because sometimes you try and do a good deed. You try and do your best. And I think everyone tries to do their best. But sometimes it doesn't quite work out. At first, the cute paper hedgehogs seemed like a really kind gesture. An older man had crafted little creations from donated books to raise money for charity, handing them out to children in local shops. But on closer inspection, some parents were horrified to discover that the hedgehogs had actually been made from the pages of a novel that was probably from the restricted section. Linda Fortune's 4-year-old granddaughter received one of these hedgehogs, complete with googly eyes and a furry nose, and she described the content on the pages as quote-unquote adult. After posting about the rather unsettling encounter on social media, Linda said that at least 7 other families had contacted her to say that they'd also taken home one of these hedgehogs made from pages that weren't exactly safe for work. Some parents were so concerned that they actually reported the matter, as they probably should have done, to Merseyside Police. Officers then spoke to the man, who said he normally checked the pages before using them and was totally mortified by his mistake. Merseyside Police said in a release on Monday that the force had investigated. They were happy that there was no malice involved. No offences had been committed. The hedgehogs were created in good faith by the individual. They'd been used to raise money for a local charity. Just things comedically went quite wrong this time. Some of those who received the hedgehogs defended the man who made them, saying that only some of them contained explicit content. Oh, it's all right then. And it was just a mistake. One lady said her 4-year-old was absolutely obsessed with her paper creation, which was made using pages of Rosemary Enright's The Walled Garden, which is okay, don't worry. Whereas other parents have had to try and hide the hedgehogs. Wonder if you could kind of send them back to get them swapped out. So if you are doing some arts and crafts with donated books this summer, please check them first.

Shakira and Die Die. I think that song should be an advert for the modern and medieval languages and linguistics faculty. The number of languages that are spoken in that, it's quite wonderful. Get your languages in and you can translate Shakira. Now that's a use for a Cambridge University degree if ever I heard one. They didn't seem to use that in the open day yesterday. I can't think why. On the show up next, we return to 1970 for a number one back in time. This is very fitting, given that we're in a bit of a heat wave. The song reached number one around the world in Austria, Belgium, Canada, Denmark, France, Germany, Ireland, Italy, the Netherlands, New Zealand, Norway, South Africa, Sweden, and the US, and 7 weeks here at the top spot in the UK. It became one of the best-selling singles of all time, selling over 30 million copies from 1970, Mungo Jerry and In the Summertime.

0: Some things have definitely changed since 1970, haven't they? I was going to say as well, you can tell that that song's of its time, because, I don't know, all the 60s and 70s, it's like record producers had discovered stereo sound for the first time. It's like, we can have the left ear, we can have the right ear, and we can play different things in both. Hey, it gives the stereo audio processing on this here sound desk a bit of a run for its money. But yes, some interestingly outdated values in our number one Back in Time from Mungo Jerry and In the Summertime. I say that, but today is International Skinny Dip Day. Woo! Also World Population Day and World Rum Day. It's also National Blueberry Muffin Day and National Mojito Day in the US. Moving very quickly on this day in 1848, Waterloo Railway Station was opened by the London and South Western Railway. In 1859, Big Ben's second and current bell first chimed inside the clock tower. And in 1962, the first transatlantic television transmission took place via the satellite Telstar 1. In 1969, David Bowie released a single Space Oddity, some 9 days before Apollo 11 landed on the moon. And in 1979, the space laboratory Skylab 1 plunged to Earth, scattering debris across the southern Indian Ocean and the sparsely populated Australian desert. In 1995, the Bosnian Serb army seized control of the United Nations safe area of Srebrenica after Dutch peacekeepers were forced to withdraw. It heralded the start of a massacre. And in 2006, 209 people were killed in a series of attacks in Mumbai in India. In 2007, Harry Potter and the Order of the Phoenix, the fifth film based on the books by J.K. Rowling, was released in America after its premiere on the 3rd of July at the Odeon in Leicester Square in London. And finally, on this day in 2021, Virgin Galactic launched its founder Richard Branson into space, the first company ever to do so, and the first company ever to bring him back again.
1: The weekend starts here. This is Saturday Breakfast with Jacob Baldwin.

sun. You know, I was walking through town the other day, as I tend to do, and I was on the way to work to meet a friend, and someone was playing that song through their car, and I didn't recognise it. They had all the windows closed, but they had one of these equaliser systems on that was really amplifying the bass and the treble, but not really the middle of the song, probably exacerbated by the fact all the doors and windows were closed. And I just heard the sort of middle bit of that, and I was like, hey, Op, his sound system's stuck. And then it twigged, it's Hugel and Ultranate and To the Sun, which is very popular at the moment. Seem to be hearing it everywhere, or at least the very top notes and the bass ones. Good morning to everybody who's up and about listening to my witterings this morning. Good morning to Dan, who's at work. This show is probably only slightly more tolerable than said work. Catherine is listening in on a lazy Saturday morning in London. Those are the best. Good morning also to Daisy and Izzy, CamFM alumni. They were at Wembley last night and they sent me some messages. Overnight, some pictures. I think they had quite a fun night at Wembley by the look. So good morning to both of you, and a big good morning to my mum and dad who are listening up in the north this morning, struggling a little bit, I believe, with the old network connection, but hopefully it's clinging on just enough that you can hear at CamFM Saturday Breakfast loud and clear till 10 o'clock this morning. Still time for a couple more messages if you'd like to get in touch. Several ways to do that: camfm.co.uk/player, via social media, or the old email studio@camfm.co.uk.

Somber. It's not got any E in it. Somber. That's called My Body Isn't Ready. He always does some very melodic songs, but they're always quite sad, aren't they? Maybe one day he'll do an album of happy songs. Although probably he's going to then have to change his artist name, isn't he? You can't really have an artist called Somber doing happy songs. Didn't really think of that one. Moving very quickly on once again, let's have a little look at everything that's going on in Cambridge this weekend. I need to make some plans. I'm getting a haircut today, which I'm quite excited about because it's not that long since I've had it cut. But I swear with the warm weather, it's just been growing so much. And I now feel a little bit like Claudia Winkleman with a fringe that I can barely see through. So I'm very much looking forward to that. But currently tomorrow's entirely free, so maybe I can get some ideas here. Down at the Cambridge Biomedical Campus, near Cambridge South Station, so it's a great excuse to go and visit that if you've not already. It is very nice. It is the last weekend of the Big Screen on the Green. They put a big screen right outside the station and loads of deck chairs, so you can go and enjoy seeing things live. They're doing Wimbledon's men's doubles and ladies singles finals this afternoon, and Dirty Dancing this evening, and then tomorrow morning Encanto, and then from 1 to 5, Wimbledon ladies doubles and men's singles finals, before finishing off 6 to 8 with the film Inside Out. Scoopy-Doo Ice Cream, love the name, will be providing ice cream for you to purchase during the evening screening tonight as well, during Dirty Dancing. It's completely free to go along and enjoy. You can bring picnics as well. It does also say the screen is on grass, so wear appropriate footwear on grass. Surely you can pretty much wear anything. I suppose, like, not high heels, you'll sink. Yeah, I guess it's that. Big Screen on the Green is on this weekend with various different things. Cambridge-Biomedical if you want to see the programme. This weekend also marks 75 years since Cambridge gained city status, and to celebrate the special anniversary, a one-off party for free is set to take place on Jesus Green tomorrow, Sunday, 12th of July. It's put on by Cambridge City Events, and you can join the fun between 1 and 8pm with a full programme of live music and DJ sets to take to the stage to entertain the crowds. Confirmed for the lineup is a headline DJ set from TV legend Paul Chuckle. I didn't realise Paul Chuckle could DJ, but there you go. 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There'll also be walkabout acts throughout Jesus Green to entertain the crowds with food vendors, bars, and stores for visitors to browse. It's a completely free event. Everyone in Cambridge invited to come down and celebrate 75 years of us being a city. Tomorrow evening from 7:30, the Fairhaven Singers are presenting Music for a Summer's Evening in Queen's College Chapel. What better way to spend a Cambridge midsummer evening than enjoying ravishing choral music by Elgar and McDowell, among others, in the stunning chapel of Queen's College. Strawberries and sparkling wine included in the ticket price will be served on Erasmus Lawn in the interval as the sun sinks over the River Cam. Adults go for £24, students £12, and under 18s free at Fairhaven Singers. singers.org.uk. And this year, because I've done this I think for a couple of years now, they're even doing a special concert for younger guests in the afternoon, tomorrow afternoon, 4:30. They call it Music for a Summer's Afternoon. I like what they did there. More information about that as well at fairhavensingers.org.uk. Burwell Museum tomorrow from 10 through till 4 is having a special 1940s day. You can step back in time to the 1940s to dance, dine, swing and sing. World War II military reenactors will be there. There'll be a barbecue coming along as well, a fully licensed bar, homemade cakes, and also ice cream from Scoopy-Doo. Never heard of these before, but they're doing the rounds this summer. 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Dressing in 40s clothes is encouraged, especially if children come dressed as evacuees. Love it. 1940s day at Burwell Museum tomorrow, 10 through till 4. More information, burwellmuseum.org.uk. And finally, Sounds Green continues Wednesday evening, late opening at the Botanic Gardens. The 16th of July, this coming Wednesday from 6:15, they've got Beskidi, the Kledzmer Band. They're back again with music. Normal garden admission applies, so you can use a garden ticket you bought previously in the day to stay late, enjoy some music. There's always food stores and a big crowd, and it's very nice indeed. And that's a full rundown of everything going on in Cambridge this weekend and into next week.

brilliant. The Kooks. She moves in her own way. Just time to squeeze in this very cute story. Crews were quashing a small wildfire in Colorado this week when a surprise guest decided to keep them company. It was a goat named Goldie, that's short for Golden Oreo, who followed firefighters for hours as they actively engaged the Rock Creek Fire in Colorado Springs and cleared brush. She even took care of some of it on her own by chomping on leaves. The four-year-old Nigerian dwarf goat with a brown and white coat led firefighters down a hill and followed them to their trucks. She watched as they packed up for the day, then trailed behind one of them as it drove off. That's according to Colorado Springs Fire Department's Lieutenant Trevor Leyland. He said, "I don't know that she necessarily helped with the firefighting effort, but she was really cool." And Goldie's owner said that she figured they must have needed an extra boost of support. She said the firefighters did a phenomenal job tackling the fire. It's 50% contained, and they're hoping to finish the job off today. That's almost it from me, but I'll leave you with a future pop anthem of the week. This one is brand new from The Blossoms.

0: disco-infused, glistening synths, what's not to love? The Blossoms and their brand new track, Meet Me in Love, our future pop anthem of the week. They've got a new album coming out the 2nd of October, and yes, we're already looking forward to it. The weather today, it's going to be another hot and sunny day, so do be careful out there. Lots of water and sun cream as ever. Temperatures will be a touch lower than yesterday though, and winds will continue from the northeast, gentle to moderate. Highs today 29 degrees, lows of 16, the sunset tonight at 9:18. Tomorrow warm and sunny throughout much of tomorrow. Monday, only isolated cloud around and a very keen easterly breeze. That's it from me today. I'll be back next Saturday morning to do it all over again. That's next Saturday from 9 here on Cam FM. In the meantime, keep it locked to this wonderful frequency. We've got loads of amazing things in our summer schedule, which you can find out all about at camfm.co.uk. In the meantime, whatever you're up to this weekend, I hope you have a lovely one, and I'll see you next Saturday. Take care. Thanks for listening. Bye-bye.
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20: 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Yeah!

by the name of the King in Rock, Rock. Super educated, I'm smarter than Spock, Spock. You ever tell me you will agree? Ain't no brother like the K-I-D-D. You know what I mean? 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
2: Remember that night at the Hippodrome? 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Heart quickens, south of the river. 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